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1: My hair stopped growing. 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
1: 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Don't you know I'm loco?